Dawson. I'm from the street, yeah, I be always flossing. The homeless never sleep till I'm dead in the coffin. So go ahead, cop that GLF for power before I put your head on the block and spin the gun barrel. Chicks that be fucking me, calling me.

that, it's like bare arms hugging, you get a bear hug. You hugging on that clock, that 24-hour clock. Like Ja Morant out the line, and Ja Morant played for the Grizzlies, bare arms hugging out the line. And you know Ja Morant had a situation where he was allegedly going in the line and then backing out, allegedly, and all that. Everything that was going on with all that. So I'm using that as the metaphor.

top of that, after that, I'm like, I'm just here for realignment. The straight and narrow path that was parallel to colliding. Straight and narrow, parallel.

gatekeeping, gatekeeping the recipes of what we do. As people of color, as my folk, black folk, without measuring with the gate for us, keep that, and only at the repass can they plate with us, only at the repass, only when it's too late.

0: way.
1: I don't feel the need to play the whole part of the entire movement. 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
1: Look. 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
1: Shit.
2: 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I'm a mangy laboratory rat, don't take him out his cage. Make him out of stage, go by the book, I'm taking out a page. Clear him out and break it all.

0: and shake it out of state. 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
1: To put it blunt, man, this ain't a weak test, this a T-Rex. 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

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Souls of the decade dropping bombs, megaton. 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

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The Ku Klux Klan woke up this morning. 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
1: Yo! 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
2: That was music.
1: Word. That was my man looking the mic. Mike Zoo.
2: This is beautiful, right?
1: As my man OC would say.
2: Sounds like heaven.
1: Time's up.
2: We really would like to say that y'all been just like the best audience. I mean, especially my side. My side has just been like beautiful.
1: They came through at the end. They came through. But we all came together to rock this tonight, y'all. We had fun. Y'all had fun tonight.
2: I know they had fun.
1: This is Lounge, man.
2: I mean, we went from Savage Jones to Matrix to 8 Bud, Q-Tip, Punch, Word, Mouth, Prime, OC, the whole thing going on up here. Mike Zoo. Everybody was doing their thing.
1: Yeah,
2: I mean, that was really incredible, bro.

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1: You playing, though. That's my girl, yo.
0: Nah. She on my side, baby.
2: I know they enjoyed the show, though. Lyricist Lounge always will be live.
0: Top
2: and on
0: Lounge,
2: y'all. Y'all can't forget that. All right?
0: Word.
2: But from everybody up in here putting this whole thing together, we just want to say peace and love. And thanks for coming along with
0: us. What's up with this nigga right here? Maceo. He fronted all night. Look at you.
2: In the middle of the crowd.
0: I ain't even laughing.
2: Stripping. What you doing, man?
3: Making babies.
0: You better cut that out.
2: All right. Once again, we just like to

0: puts it down like this, right?
1: Never.
0: Nobody.
2: Nobody.
0: So much talent. What's the deal?
1: They feeling it, y'all.
3: It's dope. It was dope tonight.
1: All right, once again, we just want to say peace.
0: Chicka, chicka, chicka, chicka,
1: and love.
0: All right.
1: And lyrics.

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1: Yo, came up on East 96, twin revolver blicks, Netflix and a bitch, spare once. A load on your whip, I know niggas is listening, put a hole in your head. The motive is controlling shit in the palm of my hand, strong armor, trip car alarms, poor Masson, no harm, call 911, you've been warned. Niggas don't want it with the 4-4 long. Yo, let's catch, homie, that's a victory. 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Dickory dot, the block on lock. 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
0: Block a blow. 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

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Fucking up my whole family structure to clear the day for. 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But I didn't, so I'm tangled in this position. 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I got too deep, so after I beat, I should have just dead it in front of the beginning. Cause I admit that I got a bit jealous when she was at Floyd crib stripping. 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

0: chopping shit up like a sensei to get to Rinde. 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One foot in rap, one foot in the trap, but I'm really trapping for my homies. They too incompetent for this balancing act. 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Searching for licks up in the street, they come and go like Pokemon. Don't get no R-E-S-P-E-C-T from my baby mama's mom. 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Delicate circumstances, yeah.
1: Welcome.

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1: What up?
2: What up, what up?
1: We back.
2: Yep, yep, those them live. Cats, Punchline, and Words Worth.
1: At the Lyricist.
2: Better known as Punchline.
1: It don't get better than this, y'all. Y'all better appreciate this.
2: What's up, what's up?
1: Word up. How y'all feel out there, all right?
2: Word up, word up, cool. word up.
1: We about to move on with these cats from Brooklyn.
2: Brooklyn.
1: Actually, crew named Brooklyn Academy. Academy.
2: Word?
1: Yeah, yeah.
2: The crew is what? Too. Word of mouth, right?
1: Word of mouth, word of the house. They about to do it live for y'all.
2: Yo, can I say that 88 Keys is putting it down right now?
1: It's right? Sweet. Y'all like this?
2: Can we rhyme over this right quick?
3: Y'all.
1: Alright, we're gonna move on with the show, y'all. I know y'all should understand that this is special right here at the Lyricist Lounge, right? Make sure y'all know that. Word of mouth, ready? Y'all. Give them a round of applause. Word of mouth.
4: Hey. Yeah.
5: Don't worry about me. 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Yeah.

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Thank you kindly, sir. 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
0: Yo. Word up. But yo, we got the ill lineup tonight, man. And it's kind of ill because this is the lineup that we would have had on our anniversary show. But maybe we could do that in October on the 7th anniversary. But yo, check.

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1: What up?
0: We got Absolute. House of Reps.
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0: 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That's cool.
2: 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We can't curse now?
0: Nah, I'm saying you can curse while you rhyme, but we just can't curse while we just building. Right. Yeah. As long as it's in a creative context, according to the FCC.

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1: Yes, ripping the microphone. 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
1: To allow for great spirit to speak, we as a two-legged form simply allow that speak to be heard within this journey of our human step. 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

0: 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A grassroots Kickstarter funded the reboot.
1: So racism has got a dope marketing team. They using black folks and black posts to market their memes when they

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Ya Allah, Sabi Hismi Rabbi Ka'ala.

aviator. 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Retail, to get paper, now we hustle. Weed sales, volume, vitamin C, B12. 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

0: Yo, anybody can do this, the only difference is I'm me. All trophies from the past come attached to it. Fresh out the oven, got the batch cooling. Use a paddle in a lazy river so I can keep the raft moving. Figuring out how to approach this. Vision blurry, I'm going in and out of focus. Stars will shine and the sun will burn. Put a hit out on the winter, now it's the summer's turn. No back and forth, the offer is 100 firm. The way I'm chewing, I know it makes your stomach turn. Got everything on deck, I'm a convenience store. Impressive, this type of run they never seen before. They telling me relax, I'm tweaking. They toss me in the deep end, I had to swim without sinking. 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Made a mess in the kitchen, had the whole house stinking. 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I crack your dome open and throw away the chicken shell. This is what you're gonna get from them. Revenge, putting names down on the paper, I got a list of them. Some expensive jacket is what I keep the stick under. Another whip at this point, I'm collecting VIN numbers. There's no reason for this child behavior. He never chose to ride anybody else's wave. He's a style creator.
1: So we set kind of our own style.
2: There's a psychopathic characteristic in the detail work.
1: I'll work on a thing and I'll get the drawing just right. 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All fucked up, faces at an angle, the geometry in the eyes are way off.
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1: Like, I was never gonna be limited by hoodies and t-shirts, no matter how much it made sense. So now I'm free to sort of like articulate stories, to sort of like articulate stories, to sort of like articulate stories, to sort of like articulate stories, to sort of like articulate stories, to 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articulate stories, to sort of like articulate stories, to sort of like articulate stories.

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1: Dad, come. 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
2: Well, if it's any more of that rock and roll, you're going to have to wait till we leave to play it.
1: But, Dad, this is a resistant album.
3: At last, there might be a solution to the problem. And here it is.

0: We have established that the teleportative ability is associated with the nissl bodies, or tigroid substance, and nerve cells. The tigroid substance is easiest demonstrated by Nissl's method using 3.75 grams of methylene blue and 1.75 grams of Venetian soap dissolved in 1 hour.
1: We are not sorry this first world is passing. People of the next world will not be long in coming.

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And when you come out to play ball, you first get the first game. 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

0: imperfections. 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
1: I don't think you smiled one time for the game, honestly.
0: Nah, I really don't smile that much. 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

0: cooked tofu.
1: Shout out to Count Bass D, who was on my label with P Nice, Hoppo Records. The headphones just for love, it don't matter. 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
0: Feel certain ways. 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
2: A man by the name of John Robinson.
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2: Meet a successful businesswoman with many dark secrets. John Robinson asked her to sign a contract, something common in the community.
3: It was very simple, so I signed the contract.
2: There was also something mysterious that drew her to John Robinson.
3: He sent her a contract to sign. He told her to get a passport because they knew they were going to be traveling.
2: Her family had no idea about the secret things Robinson had offered her.
5: Did you think it was strange?
6: I'm a writer in a revolutionary situation. I never thought of becoming a revolutionary after all.
7: The room can't leave till you find what you came for. Can't leave till you find what you came for. Luckily, I came from the same store. Cause listen, yo, my white tees went from a 2X to a large. Sizes in between them all was left in the park. While my seat is still on reserve until the benches is gone. Early gentrification.

white man for civil rights. They have begged the white man for freedom. And every time you beg another man to set you free, you will never be free. Freedom is something that you have to do for yourself. And until the American Negro lets the white man know that we are really ready and willing to pay the price that is necessary for freedom, our people will always be walking around here.

0: by equality. 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But when you're in another man's country, in another man's land, under another man's flag, and under another man's government, and under another man's court system, you have to look for that other man to justice.
1: I don't believe lyric-driven fundamentals go out of style. 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
1: Invisible settings on Prince's cut, square diamonds from duty-free spots across the waters.

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0: Check this out.
1: It's the mental agility, standing tall beyond the scope of existence and ability. I'm talking space and time, symbols from the highway sets that unspoken tone. It's all in that dome. The knowledge was the true sting, body in bondage that's elevated by the string. Unlocking metal cages, see the mind holds the key. We was taught to die on the sword before we live on our knees. So be it. Now let that simmer in your spirit. Rites of passage, writing affirmations to the ancestors with the sages' ashes, erasing the pain of the images of the lashes. So let that energy resonate. True intentions, never hesitate. Building on the positive, watch how my words just levitate. Singing hymns while I burn the negative perils at the burial. Now ask yourself, who

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Most time he's a future mass shooter. Federal decriminalization is a guarantee in 2020.

I tell my black women, be careful when you call the police on a black man, because you may be making the call that's his death call. You know what I'm saying? The way shit is now, you might be putting in his death call. 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

0: that's the blueprint, right? 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
1: Yeah.
0: Right?

0: sit back and enjoy the vibes.
1: Will I execute you?
2: There's no way back. They won't leave you anymore.
1: You're so stupid.
2: They will come into your dreams, waking you up
1: I
2: in
1: love
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0: Yeah. What's happening? Check it out. I'm lit, boy. I'm with Big Hit and Hit Boy in a six tray Chevy, three wheeling off from West Roy. Ask about me in the set, boy. The big homies love me. Shout outs, that nigga G, boy. I lost why that shit hurt, boy. It's fucked up when you really can't do shit for your homeboy. And G's ain't supposed to cry, but that ain't right, cause when I lost the homie Earl on Bloods, I really cried. 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
1: 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Damo, just keep those.
2: The setback was tremendous, now we back tripping. Stevie Wonder and Ray Charles was blind, but they still had vision. My life like an episode of how I'm living. Got through the agony, that's why I'm smoking on this penthouse balcony. Writing the chasing cash beats, homie, that's alchemy. I'm with the alchemist, how did this even happen? If you can't get the pack off, then why you even trapping? Fuck the field, we in the woods and we ain't even camping. I been checked out of this industry shit. I don't consider myself a part of it. I just make wavy vibes for my audience. When I'm 80 years old, watching this sequence back of this part of my life. Rewinding the VHS, seeing all I survive. Hopefully it give me hope I can live to 100. All gas, no brakes till I'm kicking the bucket.
3: 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One rapper's a six, the other one's a half a dozen. One is a natural, the other one's a mass production. One brushes dirt off his shoulder, the other's jacket's dusted. I'm with the veteranos and the young old timers. Bottles of ghost lager out the window like a ghost rider. It's never a dull moment. They took my heart and left my soul broken. Cooking the pot, the top of the bowl smoking. All nitrous, no brake lightning.
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4: Yeah.
3: Don't get dipped in fire.
4: Nope.
3: Don't you trip the wire. 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
4: Dire.

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0: Yes. Yes.

0: 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He was the greatest samurai in the empire. And he was the shogun's decapitator. He cut off the heads of 131 lords. It was a bad time for the empire. The shogun just stayed inside his castle, and he never came out. People said his brain was infected by devils. My father would come home. He would forget about the killings. He wasn't scared of the shogun, but the shogun was scared of him. Maybe that was the problem. Then, one night, the shogun sent his ninja spies to our house. They were supposed to kill my father, but they didn't. That was the night everything changed.
1: Sometimes

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1: Yeah.
0: Way more chemical than political. PTSD from what I wait on the digital. It was snowfall and Reagan gave me the visual. Obama opened his doors knowing I was a criminal. I took a risk, I took a brick. Took a road trip to a Motel 6. Get it wholesale and you know I won't tell shit. Ride coattails, then he really won't that lit. 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Tell me, is you Alpo or Mitch, nigga? 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Ooh!
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He said, "Fred, don't take it so hard." 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
1: When you coming to pick me up?
2: Listen, this is just a temporary thing. 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

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The attribute, Adolfo, Abdullah, Muhammad, makes way for the return of the Mecca. 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

0: Morning.
1: Hey, how are you and your old lady getting along?
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1: Still fighting?
0: Yep. 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

0: a few blocks away. There was looting underway nearby. Police seem to have had enough.
1: The nation erupted into scenes of chaos, violence, and widespread destruction into the early morning hours. Dozens of American cities up in flames after some protests turned into riots, often followed by looting as a nation simmering with unrest unraveled.
2: How long can you be peaceful when your people are dying?

0: right there, right there. 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I said they watch me, they copy. I imitate the swank, but they not me. Everywhere I move is like you there. Can't help feel like the news here. Mindset is like who cares. Whole lot of struggle, just a few tears. Your surveillance is careless. My imagination is fearless. You can't explain what you're witnessing. See your love, skinny dipping in mini Rippleton in Switzerland. Now watch the magnificent. The aura is monstrous. So they sit and have conferences. They trying to get the blueprint on the big screen, and they watching our movements, expressing our trueness. True. Test us is foolish. We are the truth, bitch. Yeah. Watch it. They watch it. Watch it. Why they watch it? Watch it. Who's watching?
1: Mass surveillance, they know their appearance. State of emergency, of course.

0: Tone at night, he touched stars. Live and direct CCTV, stuck in the Truman Show world. I wrote this on TV, probably. A and I don't just rhyme, we build pyramids. Red apple composition, flavor like Sterling. You hear it through the walls, eavesdropping. We know you're feeling it. Your ATM cards are satellite data villains. They got the information, the mind's the only escape. Watch how we raised it, yeah. They got the information, the mind's the only escape. Watch how we raised it.
1: Watch it.

0: I drop my part through.
1: Facts ain't like that. We know it ain't like that.
2: Run it back, run it back.
1: We know it ain't like that. We know it ain't like that.
0: Sean J.
1: We know it ain't like that.

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What Hov say, you could have been anywhere in the world, but you chose to be here with me. 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

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Smashed everything moving. It was Leatherface this, Leatherface that. It's time to level up though. And guess what? Feels good to win. But winning ain't enough. Beautiful Pain Entertainment. Tizo on the boards. P.A. 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
1: I don't like girls.
0: Well, don't marry a boy from the West Coast either.
2: Hey, hey, yo, yo, yo, baby. 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
3: Oh, oh, oh, wait a minute. You that nigga who got Michaela and Selena pregnant, nigga?
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1: We got the talent, microphone, turntables, and

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I just search for the right mixtures. 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
1: Ezekiel 25:17. The path of the righteous man is beset on all sides by the iniquities of the selfish and the tyranny of evil men. Blessed is he who in the name of charity and goodwill shepherds the weak through the valley of darkness, for he is truly his brother's keeper and the finder of lost children. 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

0: Neighborhood babe, rest in peace, Nips. Baking up that cake, feed the streets with pain game disease, Steve's real sickly. Human made for the T, that's a Bill 60. Lacing up my apesters, yeah, the high tops. Cotton candy camouflage print with the high socks. Putting in this work, nigga, why stop? Smoking on this Wendy, got my eyes cyclops. Look, backwoods or the club papers. Either way it go, I gotta roll a double grater. Rise through the ranks like an elevator. Cone man six serving the multiple flavors. See, it ain't nothing to it but to fucking do it. Throw a fork in my road and better nigga running through it. Word to Capadonna, slang editorial. Closet on steroids, the mapes territorial.
1: The cafe expanding. So mama need a bakery, cause baking in the kitchen where we living ain't the way for me. I made a plan from A to Z, 1 to 23. Never had an agent, started my own agency. I had to put some structure in a vacancy. Air bacon supremes with the

0: a pair of BBC jeans. 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She feel the sweats. 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How you mix the low with Dami and Dula Mista. Dress every day like it's Easter. This a confit. They told me my wardrobe defined physics. This is not a gimmick for the ish that I be kicking. I be spitting all the isms that a nigga living. It ain't no living to this life that I'm giving. It ain't no limit to this life that I'm giving. It's the life that I'm living, nigga.
1: You gotta just do them filthy, because I really want to say we could put five pairs on a line.
2: Okay.
1: Whoever lose get to take the other nigga five pairs.
2: Shit, I ain't gonna need cross the space.

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You chase the current, now your flagship act is sinking. The kind of flow that makes Michael Phelps cry for help. The clouds cried when the rhyme was felt. 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

standing still like they taking selfies posing. 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

0: that rocks.
1: Hi, folks. I hope you can stick around and listen to a little music we're going to play for you. 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

when it takes the embrose. Went down on Masonic temples, drunk monk order Shirley tempo to keep my balance fundamental. I'm checking times and signals, espionage with extra info. James Bond on your boulevard, then knock the pussy when my dick get hard. Around the world like credit card, yo SOS about to set it guard to disappear in mirage. Walking in oasis, but for now finesse the basics. It's in my genetics, Asics, rare breed it.

0: what's my purpose? And my sentence to the seven-headed serpent, refusing 6 years as a malt merchant, selling spring water behind curtains in the streets of hell, where the blind leads the braille. Shit is all fucked up like fiends to sell. I scheme myself, trying to make use of the beans I was dealt with heat on my belt. It's a cold world where we don't melt, extract the vapors, but those aren't felt like palms just held and written backwards. But I'm known for dealt. Open my mind so you can go on yourself. Exhibit the Einstein, return to the shelf.
1: The stakes is up on the cost of living. 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

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In the street, used to keep it on the waist. Had enough grief, and I wish to keep it in the safe. Them demons been eating. My people need a taste. We did any dirt and it was pertinent, cause we ain't even trace. Righteous offerings remain the aim. But they rejected like grains of cane. Can't speak fly, they sayings is plain. Perhaps they no match, cause we was playing the flame. 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Defensive pose for foes, I don't recognize. Respect due to those that step two, never step aside. Always on watch for wolves, I got shepherd eyes. And my brothers. And my brothers. Keep them. For brushes with the Lord, they're combing the streets. Infested to justice, got the throne and fleece. 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This ain't for sport, once it's caught, they don't release. My birthright like a Sumerian. Made it out the belly with my cut like a cesarean. 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And recall a second we balled. You got hairy then. Cause sleep raising the land and nod. 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They spit and tell ain't sitting well.

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The second thing you'll notice is that you can drive around town all day without shifting. The third thing you'll notice is that you can shift.

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2: What do I love? What kind of question is that?
1: No, conversation. You know, what we eat. What do you love, huh?
2: I love food. And I love pussy.

0: 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Yo, I got motherfuckers out in Arizona like, yo, who the fuck is that?
1: Wow.
0: Yo, who? Yo, who the fuck is this fucking

0: 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Get some money, keep your gun on you. That's how it is where we from. See, young nigga,
1: one thing you can tell people shit, and they still gonna hear it how they wanna hear it. Get some money. People process things differently, you know.
0: It's how it is where we from.
1: They hear it the way they wanna hear it based upon how they feel about you.

0: we all came in. It ain't about what they doing. It's always about us.
1: I ain't mad at y'all, boy. We gotta get better.
0: Can it get better?
1: Hell yeah, you guys make it better.
0: Do extra.
1: Are you that guy that's doing more,
0: or you just doing enough to get by? Are you an asset, or are you a liability? Ask yourself.
2: I'm feeling great.

asset or are you a liability? Ask yourself. Ask yourself. Are you an asset or are you a liability? Ask yourself.

0: You fucking up. Girl, you know how we be fucking up. Oh shit. A little quickie, took some titties to the head, girl. I guess I'm little Nicky. I thought it was a pimple, turned out to be a hickey. I guess you know that Vicky stepped out of them Vickies quickly. Introduced you to a couple heartaches, back brace. Every text you send is accompanied by a sad face. Plastered on my wall is a whiteboard for mistakes. When you get into the batter, of course you gon' taste the cake. That ain't no excuse though. I was aiming with Cupid's pistol, but now you ask a nigga what he shoot for. Pull. The trigger sucker niggas give you just a tad of they pole. They on that Benya Benya. Lately I've been knocking down your walls to get in ya. I ain't got a key, singing what was me. Told me you would let me in for a flat fee. Can I give you my heart, or do I set you free? Cause you know that we be fucking up.
1: Yeah.
0: Girl, you know that we be fucking up. Yeah, we ain't shit.
1: Girl, listen, I know you hate when I lie. Although everybody lies, but you'll never see my body lie down next to a hype bitch. And if loyalty's keys open doors, come on in, turn on a light switch. See, I apologize for these niggas' ways. In any future ways, I may hurt ya. I never mean to. It's your love I wanna lean to. This is for the times you bled for love but couldn't see you. Screaming out, I need you. I just wanna be a team true to the essence of a partnership. Getting through the hardest shit. We ought to sit and talk it out. Dead that past and chalk it out. I know. Cause niggas be on that bullshit. Plus women hate being wrong, but we meet back in the middle to the end of the song. And do this dance with me. 1, 2. Come along. Yeah. You know how we be fucking up. Thank you.

0: to the oats. 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They be like, you must have been high or something. High, you know it, highly understated too. The most underrated of the rated few. You got some new, that's some amazing news. Zombies get shut down for sunning like Harambe. We end up at B-Ray like Heron Blondies. And I'm bugging out cause I know who the fuck I be. The son of King Joffy J back in the USA, wore your penis shiny. 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
1: Hey, yo, Q, what you about to get in?
0: None of your business. My words fall right.

Your best don't impress like PB at the Alamo. You Stevie, Stevie J and Jocelyn when the cameras roll. You out of style like hoverboards, cronuts and lobster rolls. And all the memes for crying Jordan where your noggin goes. You boo-boo arc, update your calendar.

Can you dig it? Multiple choice, A yes, B yes. You say your clan can rock like us, okay, that's BS. This big money, you big dummy. Red Fox, till I get the big one, come back, Elliot Hop. Minus the GHB and 50 Lady Roster. We rollin' Mota playing, this is for La Raza. Y'all stay posing like IG hoes and alpacas. I put my success on everything like Sriracha.

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was born. 73 came on strong. 40 years later, the essence almost gone. I perform in foreign atmospheres where they love the art, understand the culture and the passion there. Keep me alive. I'm mistreated by the gods that created me. They say they love me, but it's make-believe. Sedgwick and Cedar is my birthplace. And to be honest, maybe this wasn't for your ass in the first place. My brother Jazz died, and right before he passed, told me to watch for this. Watch Metropolis turn bad, but my connection with the European Union make me relevant. You can't fuck with me, I'm celibate. 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

0: Substance and integrity's presence. 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
1: Yeah. Uh-huh.

I think you'll find, sir, that there will come a time when black people wake up and become intellectually independent enough to think for themselves, as other humans are intellectually independent enough to think for themselves, then the black man will think like a black man, and he will feel for other black people. And this new thinking and feeling will cause black people to stick together. And then at that point, you'll have a situation where when you attack one black man, you are attacking all black men. And this type of black thinking will cause all black people to stick together. And this type of thinking also will bring an end to the brutality inflicted upon black people by white people. And it is the only thing that will bring an end to it. No federal court, state court, or city court will bring an end.

0: this album. Shit called Leaflets. You don't know how many times this brother has told me that he gonna put out an album. You know. So I hope he real serious.
1: It's called Leaflets,
0: man. Leaflets. But he want me to talk some shit. Talk some shit about my nigga J Electronic. I hope you put out this motherfucking album. You ain't bullshit, for real, man. Because people got to feel that real soul, you know what I'm saying? Hip-hop is in a very, very dangerous place, you know. Give them that shit, you know what I'm saying? Live up their souls, lift up their vibration. That's what God sent you here to do, you know? That's why we wait so long. We wait for things that are good, because good things come to those who wait. Great things come to those who wait. Yeah, you taught me a lot of patience, motherfucker. Now drop that shit. Conductor!

0: there's any enemies that think you can take the house,
1: put.
2: Not any time.
0: Put.
2: We will kill you.
0: Yes, sir.
2: Uh-huh.
0: And take your heads.
3: Yes, sir.
0: To the FBI office.
3: Yes, sir.
0: Let them know,
3: yes,
0: that old time stuff ain't working no more.
4: I'm a fiery hot ball of various degrees of energy. You couldn't imagine it just beginning me. And it's clear to anybody who watched me with eyes that I walk around with total disregard for the enemy. The entire trajectory of my career screen fucked the industry. Yet you can't have a debate about the greats and not mention me. Abracadabra, Houdini and David Blaine ain't got nothing on gang. I came in a name who made earthquakes and rain. Fuck around with the fuck around and get your head split. My ancestors came to this land on slave ships. Miss Dorothy raised me up on

Miss Catherine, Miss Sylvia, Miss Lou, and Miss Lee. For my project steps, they all paid tithes, and I came to collect. I ain't come for the chain, I ain't come for the check, and I bet you an album will hold if I came for the neck.

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Bitch, I got a whole fucking ship on my shoulder. I got a first floor Katrina project brick on my shoulder. I got a government upon my shoulders. Why I wage war with the pedophiles for the children?

0: Now, who gives you the right to be judgmental on what's wrong and what's right? You stereotypical, egocentrical, man-made menace with your adopted Eurocentric buy now, pay later plastic Visa values and money morals. Are you afraid of what can't be bought? Or is it the thought of yesteryear's black dominant students seeing purpose to come forth and teach what they were taught? The will to want, the pride to strive and not just survive in the world covered by the worn-out blanket of despair. Who gives you the right to call my ghetto a slum when it's not powerful politicians pumping drugs, guns, and money into the minds and hands of your young? Inferiority complexes are overpowering and seen by all. It's told that we quality the fear which governs your actions. Or is it the same thrill of devastation and total domination which governed your ancestors as they stormed from peaceful sands through tribal lands of Mother Africa with their dictated views and war-oriented tools? From coast to coast, our women pillaged, our elder left to fend for self, our children and men strong and brave, but if resistance sent to a musket-ridden grave, stripped of humanity, then incorporated into the transatlantic trade. Who gives you the right to take us from our culture, blind us from our heritage, trade my ancestors for material goods, then demote them from statuses of queens, kings, prophets, and profitable villagers and villages in which they belong, the common slaves? Damn, my ancestors were strong, physically and mentally, to withstand the ignorant and brutal ways. Our oppressors then, generations later, still oppress. But generations later, determined black minds still progress. No one said it would be easy. In fact, the strenuous battles have left our hearts and minds parched. And to compensate, a 28-day watered-down version of black history is given in hopes to quench our thirst. But our thirst won't be quenched until 365 days of in-depth blackness as a part of the common man's mental diet. Who gives you the right to say my people have not advanced and have not as of yet accepted the responsibilities of being black when it's not you reminded daily of your color and subdued by the wrath of racism inflicted along with it? Who gives you the right to say my youth can't learn what our ancestors taught? If knowledge is the fire which burns the forest of ignorance, and education, self-worth, and cultural awareness lies on the other side, let each tree burn and all obstructions be eliminated. What special right do you have to block my people's path with your unwanted and unappreciated racist views? We've played your games, we've gone to your schools, we've studied your achievements, your wars, your struggles, heritage, and culture. Now who gives you the right not to know ours? For my oppressors, I can only pray, because as sure as the sun rises in the east and sets in the west, what goes around comes around twice as hard on Judgment Day. But then who gives me the right to say?
1: To say, to say, to say, to say.
2: Yeah. Turn your music up. Feel good, don't it? Check it out now.

0: make the most noise. We dope boys, but move so meticulous.
1: Defender, Pac-Man, Asteroids. To fans, they represent a challenge.
2: And we're going to have some songs.
3: Come on in. It's almost another world here in the video arcades of America.
4: The game has begun.
2: Okay, here's the way it goes.
5: For starters, we

0: at the screens, psychologists say, can lead to extreme introversion.
1: All over the country, armies of young people are blasting away at invaders from outer space.
2: I think video games is where it's at.
3: Video games are the latest craze to sweep the country and most of the world.
4: In my story, we'll meet a 26-year-old married man
3: addicted to hours of gazing at electronic images on game screens in our case.
1: The electronic game craze, which has not only fascinated the nation, but which has created some interesting problems as well.
5: I am very hungry. Would you spare me some food?
1: We'll hear from a veterinarian on what qualifications are needed for that interesting job.

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It's like those baby alligators in New Jersey. 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
1: Hey, yo. 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European double breasted just to keep the weapon tucked. Told these niggas if they wanna level up, invest your money back in schools, that's the way you level up. Cherry red chariot, niggas call it period. 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

identity. 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That same energy is the reason why some of you create blank, fake profiles to spew racist rhetoric online. You know what you're doing is wrong. You just don't want anybody to know it's you, and you want to be protected from the consequences of your actions.

0: light, that there's sun, there's trees, there's beautiful streets, there's beautiful homes. But then, you know, ghetto in a large sense in Los Angeles is more of like a state of mind.
1: Welcome to the threshold of hate, those with dark.

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I see the pain on a mother's face, a ton of grace. It's what she showed as they took away her firstborn.

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Being downtown, you know, being in the East Village, they had the same kind of impact that the jazz guys had. And they were coming with like a new culture, a culture that was new, that was dynamic, that was sophisticated. The albums were theory books, they're guidebooks too, you know what I mean? When they were 14, 15, they grabbed onto this thing. So they learned all that material. I want to thank you for helping me reach the understanding. 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You know, I mean, one of the things we know about MCs is, man, they just have phenomenal memories.

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0: What you want? 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
1: Yeah. 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Yeah. Hey, yo, West Side Public Pool, baby. 360 Wave.

0: sundown. 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Rewind selector, come down. From sunrise to sundown. We the illest niggas, I'ma keep it 1,000. And the strain that we fucking with is dumb loud. 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
1: Silent cries and soft sounds. Another automatic weapon letting off rounds. Niggas get splattered by the second in them wild woods. 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

0: sundown. 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And the strain that we fucking with is dumb loud. Rewind selector, come down. From sunrise to sundown. We the illest niggas, I'ma keep it 1,000. 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
1: Oh my gosh, oh my gosh. This shit is dope as fuck. This shit is dope as fuck. This shit is dope as fuck.
2: I see these niggas in the street, man. I don't believe them niggas, man. These niggas keep talking about they have and they ain't, man. These niggas very looking.
3: Liberation poem.
4: This is the 21st century and we need to redefine revolution. This planet needs a people's revolution, a humanist revolution. Revolution is not about bloodshed or about going to the mountains and fighting. We will fight if we are forced to, but the fundamental goal of revolution must be peace. We need a revolution of the mind. We need a revolution of the heart. We need a revolution of the spirit. The power of people is stronger than any weapon. A people's revolution can't be stopped. We need to be weapons of mass construction, weapons of mass love. It's not enough just to change the system. We need to change ourselves. We have got to make this world user-friendly. Are you ready to sacrifice to end world hunger? To sacrifice to end colonialism? To end neo-colonialism? To end racism? To end sexism? Revolution means the end of exploitation. Revolution means respecting people from other cultures. Revolution is creative. Revolution means treating your mate as a friend and an equal. Revolution is sexy. Revolution means respecting and learning from your children. Revolution is beautiful. Revolution means protecting the people, the plants, the animals, the air, the water. Revolution means saving this planet. Revolution is love.
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1: Your eyes can deceive you. 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Distinguishing reality from the illusions people make for us, or from the ones we make for ourselves. I don't know. 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

0: Then the next thing I knew, my disc jerky friend took us to a junkyard.
1: Whose album is The Red October is coming out tomorrow. Rampage, how do you feel about having a record coming out in the morning?

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You're only as old as your ability to process new information. You're only as old as your ability to process new information.

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0: 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You have to own.
1: Yo, I can see the plan. 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And people with the money to move in and take this area back.

0: day. 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Man, they really did us wrong. They look at us like strangers when they the ones that don't belong. Now tell me, how the fuck can we coexist when we constantly disregarded and we treated like we don't exist?
1: It's changing here a lot.
2: Tenants are coming together. Tenants are refusing to pay building by building these increased exorbitant rents. But people are now fighting back and saying we're not going to go. We are here. First on 10.
3: Nothing means nothing. What do you mean by that?
4: I'm talking about all the way to the top, yeah. Unjustifiably in a position that I'd rather not be in. But the cream will rise to the top, oh yeah. Macho Madness, yeah, has got more to offer.

Paris is too. Every victory is Pyrrhic, I knew. My mythic Mount Olympus, the view. Try to think for self, but you've been in the pews. Digging in the dirt, trying to sift for the jewels. I was told Christ was king, first and last, win or lose. Every evil of mankind been assumed as good news. Try to write through these clues in these liminal moods. Or use his resurrection if you live in a tomb. I saw the future, made the city a rune. Wild with this crazy wisdom, you could pity the fool. Could begin spitting.

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1: Days you watch as Indians bloom around the farm, cooking venison and simmering stews. 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

0: listening to 75th in Amsterdam. Shout out to my nigga Jermonte, aka time. King Callis, aka best rapper in Charlotte, aka best rapper.
1: I've been running away. Say I've been running away. God, I've been running away. I've been running away.
2: Jewelry Rap Productions.
1: I've been running away. Say I've been running away.
3: You already know.
1: I've been running away.
3: Hey,
1: from you. 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

0: Bahamadias. 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One trip to Panama. 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Ay. 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
1: You don't even know.
0: I've been running away. Say I've been running away. I've been running away.

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Steady conjuring the concept for the concerts and tracks. I'm on a worldwide mission for my shit to get heard. Destinies I manifest cause my protection is words. 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Steady conjuring the concept for the concerts and tracks. I'm on a worldwide mission for my shit to get heard.

0: shoo-bop the wop. 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
1: Yeah.
0: A one, two, a one, two, a one, two.

Keep it bouncing like fake titties on the blonde jargon. We take cities in all quadrants, armed squadron. They bomb targets, surrender and forfeit. The four sickest niggas, the Hulk spit and talk shit. Get your chick snatched if she got a fat rear. Tell her to relax, dear, something like a pap smear.

I subdue with big mechanicals and ballpoints, trying to reach fellas and chicks at all points. In between the lines of why I rule, my domain expands with every period and comma. Not Donald or Ivana, but lavish is my castle. A true school graduate where most await to turn their tassel. I'm somewhat like Tabasco, an acquired taste that Negroes love. Vast is my vocab though, so many heads have I lassoed. Sometimes I think too fast though, leaving minds bewildered. Wordplay and phrases may get lost by drums and filters. Confusing underclassmen, the sophomore and freshman, most of which are bougie and find my raps confusing. But I approach this loosely, never uptight about how I write or who am I amusing or informing. At 3 in the morning,

0: F with me.
1: I'm from Cincinnati, Ohio.
2: Yeah.
1: She's in Rosarito.
2: Where in Rosarito?
1: This place called Lucy's.
3: Well?
4: I got him.
3: All right, good.

0: What's up, my nigga?
1: Hey, man, what's up?
0: See, you know, just put me on. Get that light, though.
1: Yo, I got you right here.
0: Fine, nigga.
2: Okay, do it over. Fuck it.
3: Yeah. What's up, y'all? I got my niggas in the building with me tonight, man.

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1: And I see you run about now. Get ready to get down to the sound of the band they call Pete Rock.
2: I'm left, man. Thumb heads. What? Cherry heads. What? Apple heads.
3: Met the cow.
2: What? What? What?
3: How we do,
2: what?
3: Yeah. Hit it off, you know what I mean?
2: PR. Like this, take y'all. Take him to the bridge.

0: backwards on the escalator, man.
1: Yo, man, I don't want you to harp on shit.
2: But yeah.
1: I was pushing it, man, like we used to be able to do. And I miss that. I miss that I can't just go play ball after doing that. I miss it, man.
3: Let's not, come on, man. Playing ball and going the wrong way.
4: It's the same athlete. It's the same as a pickup game.
5: Go up and down escalator. It's a different story.
4: It's like a pickup game.
6: America told us they don't really love us. America showed us they don't really love us.

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1: Yeah. That's not showing no skill. This is showing skill.

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Surrounded by good energy, good space, word, let's get it.

0: 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I hope you enjoy it. 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
1: This video has been prepared as a supplement to your owner's manual. During the presentation, we'll make several references to pages in the manual and ask that you stop the cassette and review.

0: lively, people. Move out of the way. 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Those with chips to the left. Those without chips to the right. Shut your mouth, bitch. Step lively. Step lively. Hush your young. Hush your young. Those without chips will not be eating. You will not receive aid and food. You will not receive clothing if you do not have a chip.
1: Come here, I'm talking to you. Come here.
0: Those without the mark, refusing the mark, will not be receiving aid.
2: Here come

0: sit back and enjoy the vibes.
1: Reign supreme on the literature. What's the deal? It's the stupid type raw type of style. Adesio, I be the Bruin. What's the deal? For your listening, yeah, yeah, pleasure. Yeah.

is nice. 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They never might check unless the check is right. But everything we have is because we have to write. No label mates, what I make's beyond label. Songs that are strong as a snake's bite is

I have to explain that, you know, it's nothing personal against nobody. I'm just against the meaningless shit that might go on. That's giving our whole community a black eye. That's giving our whole movement a black eye. You understand what I'm saying? Some of the shit that was taking place, they turned more people away than they brought people in. Cause I often hear people talk about, we doing it for the youth. What the fuck? What about the adults? What about the people that been doing this shit for 30, 40 years? We ain't no youth. We trying to get some food. We trying to eat. We don't want to go through rhetorical fucking questions about all of this stuff. That shit is bullshit to me. I'm trying to eat, man.

0: Yeah, this is the Fugees.
1: Ah, yeah. This happens on the block.
2: You wanna be a cowboy?
1: Day.
2: Hey, Mike, get your guns and meet me in the back right now.
3: Olehi. Yeah. Everyone.

0: trying to get everybody, but they getting us, you know what I'm saying? But you know, no need to cry, cause everything gonna be alright, man. It's gonna be alright, you know? No, it's just ill, yo. Last night, you know, all I seen was bullets and feet running and backs, you know? And when the smoke cleared, there was a little joker on the ground, man. No, had to be no younger than 13, 14 years old. Blood pouring from his head, his mother on the, knees crying, you know, crying her head off. Tomorrow, headline is gonna be the death of another man.
1: Here's a little story that must be told. From beginning to end.

Yeah. Yo. Locksmith.